celebrating a birthday today, Clay Walker. And I'm Rob Nichols on the Country Club here on your Wednesday. This was a huge hit for Mel Tillis.

0: 100.7 WBIO. When I was growing up, I remember listening to country music, and that was one that was all over the place in those days. Mel Tillis and Send Me Down to Tucson. 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

as you know, I rode a freight train north to Detroit City. And after all these years, I find that I've just been wasting my time. 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

0: 69, partly sunny. Another chance of thunderstorms kind of lingering in there tomorrow. High of 85, then rain out of the way, partly cloudy tomorrow night. A low 68, sunny and 85 on Friday. 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

7 WBIO. He could do no wrong back in the 80s. Earl Thomas Conley, hit after hit for him. It's Rob on the Country Club. Happy Hump Day Wednesday with Tricia Yearwood, 94.7 WBIO.

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0: 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Cletus T. Judd, no relation, with inflatable. She's inflatable. Making fun of Diamond Ray. It's always making fun of somebody, huh? Rhyme on the Country Club here at 647, 13 minutes away from the hour of 7 o'clock. That is our Gail Niehaus time. 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Coming up next, 7 o'clock, we'll check out our WBIO news from ABC. Then we turn things over to a fella that does a great job and probably makes less mistakes than I do on the radio. He's been in it longer than I have, too. Doyle King up next. Have a great night. 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
1: ABC News, I'm Dave Packer. Five Americans among the seven passengers killed when a safari helicopter crashed touring a remote part of Kenya, including two prominent Florida businessmen. The national debt reaching a staggering milestone, surpassing $40 trillion. This is President Trump hailed his latest construction project at the White House, a helipad on the South Lawn. And this in the shadow of the White House ballroom construction, and there's more.
2: One thing I know how to do is build. And so we put a brand new face on the front of the White House on the ground. The cars will pull up, and this is what you'd have, as opposed to the asphalt, which was literally, they had potholes in it.
1: Harry and Meghan, the Duke and Duchess of Sussex, are going to be moving back to the UK with their children. But we've learned that there's going to be no change in Harry and Meghan's official status as non-working royals. They're going to be sticking with an agreement that they reached when they left the UK. This is ABC News. A similar issue already decided by the Supreme Court is headed back to the justices.
3: Supporters of classroom displays of the Ten Commandments say it's not about proselytizing non-Christians. Instead, says Alabama State Representative Mark Gidley,
4: this is about returning a foundational principle to our schools.
3: While opponents insist,
5: no school district should be posting them.
3: Attorney Chloe Kemp is with the ACLU, which has asked the U.S. Supreme Court to consider the constitutionality of the Texas law that requires the posting of the Ten Commandments in every public schoolroom in the state. Jim Ryan, ABC News in Dallas-Fort Worth.
1: As Hawaii cleans up from Hurricane Lala, forecasters warn another tropical storm could be brewing in the Pacific. It must have been love at first slide for penguin parents Blue and Flower at the Tennessee Aquarium. That's because they just welcomed another Gentoo penguin chick, which is the second chick to be born at the aquarium this summer. Naming rights will be auctioned at a September fundraiser. Dave Packer, ABC News.
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12: Becoming mostly cloudy across Western Kentucky with a 70% chance of showers and storms. Highs at 83. A 70% chance of showers and thunderstorms tonight. Few severe storms possible. Lows down to 68. Thursday, scattered showers and storms early. Then becoming partly sunny. The severe weather threats are low. Highs at 85. Mainly clear Thursday night. Lows will dip to 66. Friday, sunny to mostly sunny. A decent day. I'm 14. First Alert, meteorologist Byron Douglas.
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0: It's Pam Tillis here on our Country Music Wednesday night get together. Emily Ann Roberts is featured on my Facebook post of the night. She undoubtedly is one of country music's most exciting rising stars. And when she's not performing, she can often be found crocheting, gardening, canning, embracing a homesteading lifestyle. It seems like there's nothing that Emily Ann Roberts can't do, and that passion for a slower, more hands-on way of life inspired the phrase that she coined for herself, Yeehaw Meemaw. She says that something has absolutely changed the trajectory of her career, and that something is her husband when they started something called Sasser House. As my husband shared his projects, I thought, well, I've got a lot to offer, too, in this little house that we call home. And whether it be from gardening or crocheting or decorating or cooking or canning, so many people have found my music through seeing me out in my garden. And they post up stuff all the time. Whether it's picking green beans or canning in the kitchen, now they're full-blown fans and coming to my shows. I've got a great new song from Emily Ann Roberts on my Facebook post of the night, so you can see for yourself. It's up right now at Doyle King on Facebook.
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0: Hey, the Oak Ridge Boys here on our Country Music Hump Night. Thomas Rhett Aiken's son, who's making a name for himself in country music, took a little time out of his show on Friday night to pay tribute to his sister-in-law. Thomas was performing at Bethel Woods Center in Bethel, New York, when he addressed the audience before he performed his song Life Changes. He said he'd been dedicating this song recently to his kids, but he was going to do something different this time. Rhett dedicated that song to Macy, his sister-in-law, saying that she had fought cancer like a dadgum champion. 2 days ago was her birthday, Thomas told the crowd, and on her birthday, she found out she was completely cancer-free. And the audience was so tickled, and I know Thomas was too. And then he performed Life Changes in Bethel, New York.
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0: Here's Vince Gill with I Still Believe in You here on our Country Music Wednesday night get together. Be right back. I have a Texas-sized music set, my first of the night. I'm going to play for you next. Ricky Skaggs gets that started with Country Boy right after this.
1: Here's the deal. 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
1: You know, sometimes in your life, you may find it hurts to be alone. 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

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George Strait, Conway and Loretta, Dolly Parton, and Randy Travis. 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
1: ABC News, I'm Dave Packer. President Trump today announcing economic D-Day on Iran, threatening countries that support Iran's economy in any way with tremendous economic consequences. After scaling down planned military exercises with U.S. ally South Korea, President Trump shared a calendar event that might explain why. ABC's Jonathan Carl.
2: Here at the White House, the president said that he would meet by the end of the year with North Korean dictator Kim Jong-un. Now, there is no indication as to when or where that meeting would happen, and no confirmation from the North Koreans about the meeting either.
1: A safari helicopter crashed while on a tour over a remote part of Kenya, killing all seven people on board, among them five Americans. One person's dead, another hospitalized following a house explosion in Annapolis, Maryland, the cause under investigation. ABC News has confirmed that Prince Harry and wife Meghan, the Duchess of Sussex, are planning to move back to the United Kingdom, where they'll remain as non-working royals. This is ABC News. New evidence revealed in the fatal 2025 helicopter crash outside of Philadelphia.
3: The NTSB releasing hundreds of pages of investigative records, including surveillance, doorbell, and dash camera video, along with photographs and flight data. The Learjet 55, departing Northeast Philadelphia Airport on January 31st, 2025, carrying an 11-year-old patient, her mother, two pilots, and two medical crew members on a flight home to Mexico. Investigators say the aircraft was airborne for less than a minute. The jet climbed

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6: From the Cromwell Weather Center, I'm Jeff Dalek. We've got some wet weather in store for the day, and certainly for the evening, temperatures will remain mild. Today, a 50-50 chance of showers and thunderstorms and a high of 84. 80% chance of rain tonight, and some of those thunderstorms could be strong. Tonight's low is 70. Tomorrow, partly sunny still, a lingering 30% chance of rain and a high in the mid-80s. Sunny Friday and 86, a sunny Saturday with a high in the mid-80s.
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0: There's Waylon, who's always been just a little bit crazy here on our Country Music Wednesday night get-together. Paramount announced in December last year that it had renewed Landman for a third season. That news came after Landman delivered record numbers on its season two premiere. It was a top three show among all original content the week of November 17th, a top two show the following week, and it drew 9.2 million streaming views for its premiere episode the first 2 days of streaming. It was the most watched premiere of any original series on Paramount. And Billy Bob Thornton has said that he initially signed on for 4 or 5 seasons, so he will return in his role as Tommy Norris. The Oscar winner specifically refuted rumors that he's leaving the show in an interview with USA Today, calling those rumors AI-generated crap. There's an AI report that Demi and I are a couple now. And there's one that I'm leaving the show, and they have nothing to do with reality. Other cast members likely to return include Demi, Allie Larder, Jacob Laughlin, Michelle Randolph, as well as James Jordan, Kayla Wallace, Paulina Chavez, and country music's own Mark Colley. Sam Elliott will probably also return for season 3 in the role of T.L., the father of Billy Bob Thornton's character, Tommy Norris. Landman begins shooting its third season sometime in September and will shoot through the first quarter of next year.
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0: There's Tracy Lawrence here on our Country Music Hump Night. Number ones in country music that hit today in 1991, Alan Jackson released Someday, his third consecutive number one single. In 2006, Carrie Underwood released Before He Cheats from her debut studio album. The song became an enormous crossover success. It also went number one on the Billboard Hot Country charts for five consecutive weeks and was a top 10 on the top 40 charts. And in 2016, Dolly Parton released her 45th studio album, Pure and Simple. That was her seventh number one country album and her first chart topper in some 25 years.
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0: It's Mickey Gilly here on our Country Music Wednesday night get-together. I have some wild angels that are going to join us. Martina McBride singing all about them as she gets us started on a nice long Texas-sized music set next.
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2: ABC News, I'm Dave Packer. The U.S. waged war in Iran is coming up on 7 months. It doesn't appear to be helping President Trump's popularity. ABC's Jonathan Carl.
3: A new poll showing his approval rating at just 33%, a record low. President Trump summoned reporters to check out his new White House helipad.
4: It looks pretty good.
3: He brushed off questions about whether peace talks with Iran will resume.
4: Maybe at some point, but right now, I think the situation is so good.
2: Officials say a Pennsylvania State Police helicopter and a small plane collided midair and crashed this evening. Two on board the copter, no word yet on injuries or fatalities. The State Department confirms five Americans killed in a helicopter crash in Kenya, cause unclear. The national debt reaching a staggering milestone, surpassing $40 trillion. Confirmed by ABC News, Prince Harry and his wife Meghan have decided to return to the United Kingdom, but they won't resume their roles as working members of the royal family. This is ABC News. There are new security measures in place after one teen was killed and another hurt in an abandoned New Orleans building.
5: All right, y'all, so this is the food court right here.
6: YouTube is filled with videos made by so-called urban explorers like Brennan Frederick walking through abandoned structures.
7: Anything can happen when you enter one of them buildings. It's a abandoned building for a reason.
6: On Saturday, a 17-year-old was killed when he fell from a staircase inside a vacant 45-story building in downtown New Orleans. Police Superintendent Ann Kirkpatrick.
8: We would call this an urban exploration, but it's a deadly one.
6: A second teen was hurt in that incident. Jim Ryan, ABC News.
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15: Becoming mostly cloudy across Western Kentucky with a 70% chance of showers and storms. Highs at 83. A 70% chance of showers and thunderstorms tonight. Few severe storms possible. Lows down to 68. Thursday, scattered showers and storms early. Then becoming partly sunny. The severe weather threats are low. Highs at 85. Mainly clear Thursday night. Lows will dip to 66. Friday, sunny to mostly sunny. A decent day. I'm 14. First Alert. Meteorologist Byron Douglas.
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0: is David Lee Murphy with Party Crowd here on our Country Music Hump Night. Several birthdays in country music today. Born in Lafayette, Louisiana today in 1944 and turning 82 today is Eddie Raven. Known for his Cajun-influenced country music, he charted more than 35 singles in his career, including the number ones I Got Mexico, Shine, Shine, Shine, I'm Gonna Get You, Joe Knows How to Live, In a Letter to You, and Bayou Boys, as well as several more top 10 hits, including 17 consecutive top 10s between 1984 and 1990. Today in Jacksonville, Texas, in 1966, Leanne Womack was born. Leanne is 60 today. Her 2000 single, I Hope You Dance, a major crossover hit and one of the best songs ever recorded in country music, my opinion. It was a number one country hit for her and a top 15, Hot 100, top 40 hit as well. And today in Beaumont, Texas, and turning 57, born in 1969, Clay Walker, the artist whose 1993 debut single, What's It To You, went number one on the Hot Country Singles chart, as well as his follow-up in 94, Live Until I Die. Both were included on his self-titled debut album, released in 1993. Happy birthday, Clay Walker.
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0: Here's T.G. 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

0: There's Tanya, just downed her last teardrop here on our country music hump night. We'll be right back. I've got a Texas-sized music set coming up. Randy Travis kicks that off right after this quick break.
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George Strait, Conway and Loretta, Dolly Parton, and Randy Travis. 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
1: News. I'm Dave Packer. The NTSB is rushing to the scene after a Pennsylvania State Police helicopter and assessing a small plane collided midair near Harrisburg this evening. State Police Lieutenant Colonel George Bivens.
2: The one known occupant of the Cessna 150 did not survive the crash. We're not prepared to release information on that individual yet.
1: But both state troopers on board the chopper survived. A safari helicopter crashed while on a tour over a remote part of Kenya, killing all seven people on board, among them five Americans. The national debt rising by $1 trillion in just 5 months, today reaching a staggering $40 trillion. The family of Nolan Wells tonight marked what would have been his 19th birthday with a vigil and outreach. They want to keep the search for answers into his mysterious death on Horn Island, a barrier island about 10 miles off the coast, active. Confirmed, Prince Harry and wife Meghan, the Duchess of Sussex, are planning to move back to the UK. This is ABC News. President Trump has tapped White House aide Dr. Heidi Overton to lead the Food and Drug Administration. Before joining the Trump administration, Overton was chief policy officer at the conservative think tank America First Policy Institute. Costco is getting into the Medicare business.
3: The wholesale giant is partnering with nonprofit insurer Scan to bring Medicare Advantage plans to two states and a Medicare supplement plan to a third state. The new Medicare plans won't come with a Costco membership thrown in. That isn't allowed under federal rules. The plans will be sold in Costco stores and through traditional channels like insurance agents and websites. Whether or not you qualify for these plans will depend on the final plan design, the approved service area, and the type of plan offered.
1: ABC's Rebecca Jarvis. The 2026 World Robot Conference is underway in Beijing. Organizers say about 3,000 products will be featured during the five-day event, including robots that can dance, fight, and even play ping pong. Dave Packer, ABC News.
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7: From the Cromwell Weather Center, I'm Jeff Dalek. We've got some wet weather in store for the day, and certainly for the evening, temperatures will remain mild. Today, a 50-50 chance of showers and thunderstorms at a high of 84. 80% chance of rain tonight, and some of those thunderstorms could be strong. Tonight's low is 70. Tomorrow, partly sunny still, a lingering 30% chance of rain at a high in the mid-80s. Sunny Friday and 86, a sunny Saturday with a high in the mid-80s.
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0: It's Ronnie McDowell here on our Country Music Hump Night. I'm Doyle King. It was today in 1988 when Crazy by Patsy Cline and Hound Dog by Elvis Presley were announced as the most played jukebox songs of the first 100 years. The jukebox had been around since 1906, but earlier models had been first seen in 1889, and those two songs were the songs that were most played on jukebox around the nation in 1988.
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0: There's Alan Jackson here on our country music get-together. My Facebook post tonight features Emily Ann Roberts, undoubtedly one of country music's most exciting rising stars. She and her husband have been doing podcasts and have been posting up stuff on social media. And Emily said something that absolutely changed the trajectory of my career is this thing that my husband and I started called Sasser House. He shares his projects, and Emily said, you know, I thought I ought to share mine, too, whether it be me working out in the garden or crocheting products or projects or decorating or cooking or canning. So many people have found my music through seeing me out in my garden picking green beans or canning in the kitchen. Now they're full-blown fans coming to shows, and that's totally changed my life. You can listen to the latest from Emily Ann Roberts, my Facebook post of the night. You're going to find it on my page, Doyle, spelled D-O-Y-L-E, Doyle King, on Facebook.
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0: There's Keith Whitley and Earl Thomas Conley together here on our Country Music Wednesday night get-together. Mark Chestnut's coming up. He is going to kick off a nice long Texas-sized music set, and that's what I'm going to leave you with tonight as we make way for Linda Flores, who's in next.
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2: ABC News, I'm Dave Packer. A police helicopter and a small airplane collided in the skies over Pennsylvania Wednesday night, minutes from Harrisburg. Lieutenant Colonel George Bivens, Pennsylvania State Police.
3: As that Cessna came down along that runway, for an unknown reason, it veered hard to the right at the last moment.
2: The pilot of the Cessna was killed. The two troopers on the helicopter survived. The NTSB will investigate. A safari helicopter crashed while on a tour over a remote part of Kenya, killing all seven people on board, among them five Americans. Calling it the most crushing economic operation ever taken. President Trump announcing economic D-Day on Iran, threatening countries that support Iran's economy in any way with tremendous economic consequences. ABC News has confirmed that Prince Harry and his wife, Meghan, the Duchess of Sussex, are planning to move back to the UK, where they'll remain non-working royals. This is ABC News. Companies that secretly vary prices based on how much they think customers will pay could face charges.
4: The Federal Trade Commission seeking public comment on an enforcement policy statement regarding personalized pricing. It's also known as dynamic pricing, the use of personal data by a company to set prices based on individual consumer habits and what the shopper is willing to spend. Sometimes a difference in price occurs when shoppers return to certain websites. The FTC says when consumers see a listed price, they expect it to be the same price everyone else sees, and the FTC is warning it will uphold the law if businesses mislead consumers with hidden fees and surprise charges. Michelle Franzen, ABC News.
2: The death toll from last week's earthquake in Colombia has risen to 314. The U.S. ambassador to Peru, Bernie Navarro, says the country will send a military hospital ship to Peru's Pacific coast next year to help cope with the effects of El Nino. He says the USNS Comfort will arrive at the peak of El Nino in February. Dave Packer, ABC News.
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8: Becoming mostly cloudy across Western Kentucky with a 70% chance of showers and storms. Highs at 83. A 70% chance of showers and thunderstorms tonight. Few severe storms possible. Lows down to 68. Thursday, scattered showers and storms early. Then becoming partly sunny. The severe weather threats are low. Highs at 85. Mainly clear Thursday night. Lows will dip to 66. Friday, sunny to mostly sunny. A decent day. I'm 14. First Alert meteorologist Byron Douglas.
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0: Moore is headed for a heartache.
1: Gary Morris, who is a little bit of everything with his career. I really loved watching his show back in the day. I think it was like the TNN who aired that show. And it was all about hunting and fishing, stuff like that. Something he still loves doing. On the way, Mel McDaniel and some Garth.
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0: That song always makes me smile. The ultimate song of vindication, Toby Keith. How do you like me now? And Willie in just a couple of minutes, some John Conley too. And a classic from Doug Stone.
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0: Willie Nelson. Of course, whenever I hear that song, I think of Elvis and his version of it. By the way, Elvis Week wrapped up just over the weekend in Memphis. So many Elvis fans from all over the world show up for Elvis Week. It is quite the party. Hey, Dan Seals in a couple of minutes, and Martina.
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George Strait, Conway and Loretta, Dolly Parton, and Randy Travis. 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
2: ABC News, I'm Dave Packer. A police helicopter and a small airplane collided in the skies over Pennsylvania Wednesday night. It happened during a training exercise at Carlisle Regional Airport, minutes from the state capital of Harrisburg. Lieutenant Colonel George Bivens with the Pennsylvania State Police.
3: As that Cessna came down along that runway, for an unknown reason, it veered hard to the right at the last moment.
2: The pilot of the Cessna 150 was killed. The two troopers on the helicopter survived. Five Americans have died in a helicopter crash in Kenya. That's according to the State Department. Local authorities say seven people were on board and there were no survivors. President Trump saying he's reducing the scheduled joint military exercises with South Korea and saying he's meeting with North Korean dictator Kim Jong-un later this year. The U.S. national debt reaching a staggering milestone, now surpassing $40 trillion. This is ABC News. Former MyPillow CEO Mike Lindell says he'll pay for a recount in his election loss to State House Speaker Lisa Demuth in the Minnesota Governor Republican primary. Lindell lost by about 45,000 votes, or 11%. A famous Los Angeles deli got a surprise letter in the mail.
4: Langer's Deli is an institution here in L.A. Its staff was shocked when they got a letter from Roberto Andrade of Texas, who said he was visiting L.A. from El Paso. He ate at Langer's Deli and wasn't sure if he remembered to leave a tip for the wait staff. Wanting to make sure his gratitude was recognized, he mailed a $50 tip with a letter to the restaurant's owners. The letter reading, "My first job was as a busboy and a waiter." He went on to say he's sending $50 in case he forgot to give a tip. Langer's Deli says a tip was delivered to his server. Alex Stone, ABC News, Los Angeles.
2: The U.S. Coast Guard came to the rescue of two people Friday when their 14-foot kayak overturned near Arch Rock off Ventura County, California. Dave Packer, ABC News.
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7: From the Cromwell Weather Center, I'm Jeff Dalek. We've got some wet weather in store for the day, and certainly for the evening, temperatures will remain mild. Today, a 50-50 chance of showers and thunderstorms at a high of 84. 80% chance of rain tonight, and some of those thunderstorms could be strong. Tonight's low is 70. Tomorrow, partly sunny still, a lingering 30% chance of rain at a high in the mid-80s. Sunny Friday and 86, a sunny Saturday with a high in the mid-80s.
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It's Loretta Lynn and a coal miner's daughter. I'm Linda. When I think of Kenny Rogers songs, man, there are so many favorites. But you know, this is one of my all-time favorites, a song he helped write with Kenny Marks, who had a lot of pop hits, but had a massive hit with this one. And Kenny with Crazy.

0: Third Straight with a little bit of a Cajun twist, Natalita. Yeah, one of my all-time favorites. Hey, on the way, Joe Nichols and Dolly in just a bit.
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0: 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I always joke, maybe you got one for Christmas. It's still sitting in the box. Yeah, open that up. 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

0: Randy Travis. Yeah, one of those great songs about wonderful men in our lives who lift us up. And he walked on water. Hey, Sammy Kershaw on the way and Tim McGraw.
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He was different. He wasn't cool like

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2: ABC News, I'm Dave Packer. A police helicopter and a small airplane collided in the skies over Pennsylvania Wednesday night, minutes from Harrisburg. Lieutenant Colonel George Bivens, Pennsylvania State Police.
3: As that Cessna came down along that runway, for an unknown reason, it veered hard to the right at the last moment.
2: The pilot of the Cessna was killed. The two troopers on the helicopter survived. The NTSB will investigate. A safari helicopter crashed while on a tour over a remote part of Kenya, killing all seven people on board, among them five Americans. Calling it the most crushing economic operation ever taken. President Trump announcing economic D-Day on Iran, threatening countries that support Iran's economy in any way with tremendous economic consequences. ABC News has confirmed that Prince Harry and his wife, Meghan, the Duchess of Sussex, are planning to move back to the UK, where they'll remain non-working royals. This is ABC News. Companies that secretly vary prices based on how much they think customers will pay could face charges.
4: The Federal Trade Commission seeking public comment on an enforcement policy statement regarding personalized pricing. It's also known as dynamic pricing, the use of personal data by a company to set prices based on individual consumer habits and what the shopper is willing to spend. Sometimes a difference in price occurs when shoppers return to certain websites. The FTC says when consumers see a listed price, they expect it to be the same price everyone else sees, and the FTC is warning it will uphold the law if businesses mislead consumers with hidden fees and surprise charges. Michelle Franzen, ABC News.
2: The death toll from last week's earthquake in Colombia has risen to 314. The U.S. ambassador to Peru, Bernie Navarro, says the country will send a military hospital ship to Peru's Pacific coast next year to help cope with the effects of El Nino. He says the USNS Comfort will arrive at the peak of El Nino in February. Dave Packer, ABC News.
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8: Becoming mostly cloudy across Western Kentucky with a 70% chance of showers and storms. Highs at 83. A 70% chance of showers and thunderstorms tonight. Few severe storms possible. Lows down to 68. Thursday, scattered showers and storms early. Then becoming partly sunny. The severe weather threats are low. Highs at 85. Mainly clear Thursday night. Lows will dip to 66. Friday, sunny to mostly sunny. A decent day. I'm 14. First Alert. Meteorologist Byron Douglas.
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Equipment that can quickly warn you during emergencies is being tested. If this had been an actual emergency, such as a tornado or flash flood or a civil emergency warning, official messages would have followed the alert tone. This concludes this test of the emergency alert system.

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George Strait, Conway and Loretta, Dolly Parton, and Randy Travis. 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

0: Now, there's a twist on an old flame song. Joe Diffie looking for a new way to light that one up. Rodney Crowell on the way and Gary Allen.
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1: Philpott Owensboro. ABC News, I'm Dave Packer. A police helicopter and a small airplane collided in the skies over Pennsylvania Wednesday night. It happened during a training exercise at Carlisle Regional Airport, minutes from the state capital of Harrisburg. Lieutenant Colonel George Bivens with the Pennsylvania State Police.
2: As that Cessna came down along that runway, for an unknown reason, it veered hard to the right at the last moment.
1: The pilot of the Cessna 150 was killed. The two troopers on the helicopter survived. Five Americans have died in a helicopter crash in Kenya. That's according to the State Department. Local authorities say seven people were on board and there were no survivors. President Trump saying he's reducing the scheduled joint military exercises with South Korea and saying he's meeting with North Korean dictator Kim Jong-un later this year. The U.S. national debt reaching a staggering milestone, now surpassing $40 trillion. This is ABC News. Former MyPillow CEO Mike Lindell says he'll pay for a recount in his election loss to State House Speaker Lisa Demuth in the Minnesota Governor Republican primary. Lindell lost by about 45,000 votes, or 11%. A famous Los Angeles deli got a surprise letter in the mail.
3: Langer's Deli is an institution here in L.A. Its staff was shocked when they got a letter from Roberto Andrade of Texas, who said he was visiting L.A. from El Paso. He ate at Langer's Deli and wasn't sure if he remembered to leave a tip for the wait staff. Wanting to make sure his gratitude was recognized, he mailed a $50 tip with a letter to the restaurant's owners. The letter reading, "My first job was as a busboy and a waiter." He went on to say he's sending $50 in case he forgot to give a tip. Langer's Deli says a tip was delivered to his server, Alex Stone.

0: On ABC News, Los Angeles.
1: The U.S. Coast Guard came to the rescue of two people Friday when their 14-foot kayak overturned near Arch Rock off Ventura County, California. Dave Packer, ABC News.
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5: From the Cromwell Weather Center, I'm Jeff Gallick. We've got some wet weather in store for the day, and certainly for the evening. Temperatures will remain mild. Today, a 50-50 chance of showers and thunderstorms at a high of 84. 80% chance of rain tonight, and some of those thunderstorms could be strong. Tonight's low is 70. Tomorrow, partly sunny still, a lingering 30% chance of rain and a high in the mid-80s. Sunny Friday and 86, a sunny Saturday with a high in the mid-80s.
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girl I was going with to be my wife. Well, she said she would, so I said I do. But I'd have said I wouldn't if I'd have just knew how saying I do was gonna screw up all of my life. Well, the first few years weren't all that bad. I'll never forget the good times we had, cause I'm reminded every month when I send her the child support. Well, it wasn't too long till the lust all died, and I'll admit I wasn't too surprised the day I come home and found my suitcase sitting out on the porch. Well, I tried to get in, she changed the lock. Then I found this note taped on the mailbox that said, "Goodbye, Turkey, my attorney will be in touch." So I decided right then and there I was gonna do what's right, give her fair share. But brother,

ain't heard nothing yet. Why, they give her the color television set, then they give her the house, the kids, and both of the cars. See? Well, then they start talking about child support, alimony, and the cost of the court. Didn't take me long to figure out how far in the toilet I was. I'm telling you, they have made a mistake, cause it adds up to more than this cowboy makes. Besides, everything I ever had worth taking, they've already took. While she's living like a queen on alimony,

0: I let my wife told it I'm gonna be carrying food stamps. You get it, Judge? I'm gonna be just
1: the best laugh ever. Jerry Reed, got the Golden Eye, man. I love going through YouTube, checking out some of those old videos he had. Just so amazing and such a crazy fun guy. Here are the Highwaymen, Chris and Johnny and Willie and Waylon.

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0: John Anderson at Seminole Wind. And John Anderson, who is in the Country Music Hall of Fame this year. Tim McGraw, Paul Overstreet. Yeah, it's going to be a really good year. Kenny Chesney on the way, Tim McGraw too.
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0: 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Vince Gill, just look at us. On the way, Sawyer Brown and Dina Carter.
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1: ABC News, I'm Sherry Preston. Deadly crash in Pennsylvania between a police helicopter and a Cessna, the small plane colliding with a chopper on a training mission just outside the capital of Harrisburg. Pennsylvania State Police Acting Commissioner, Lieutenant Colonel George Bivens.
2: The plane crashed into the ground a short distance ahead in many pieces. The helicopter, without its blades and without its tail boom, rolled inverted and crashed into the ground.
1: The troopers on board the chopper are hospitalized. The pilot of the plane was killed. Public unrest in Ukraine after President Volodymyr Zelensky fired his popular defense minister. Zelensky also facing questions about corruption. Some are calling for new elections. Others say it's much too dangerous during wartime. A new high for the national debt. It now tops $40 trillion for the first time ever. A big portion of the spending coming from rising defense costs, in addition to safety net programs like Medicare and Social Security. This is ABC News. Add two more place settings to the royal table as some members of the royal family make their return to the UK. Here's ABC's Trevor Ault.
3: We have now confirmed that Harry and Meghan, the Duke and Duchess of Sussex, are going to be moving back to the UK with their children, Archie and Lilibet. And while Buckingham Palace has no comment, we have learned from a source familiar with the situation that King Charles learned of these plans on Sunday, and he welcomes the opportunity to see the family more frequently. But we have learned that there's going to be no change in Harry and Meghan's official status as non-working royals. They're going to be sticking with that agreement that they reached when they left the UK.
1: Harvard University has agreed to pay $53 million over lawsuits brought by families of donors whose body parts were stolen from its medical school's morgue. The morgue's manager reportedly selling those body parts on the black market. Harvard officials called the former manager's actions despicable, abhorrent, and a flagrant betrayal of our values as a medical community in an update this week on the civil lawsuits. I'm Sherry Preston, ABC News.
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7: Mostly cloudy this morning, some scattered showers and storms very early, then becoming partly sunny this afternoon, highs at 86, mainly clear tonight, lows will dip to 67. Generous sunshine on Friday, light northwesterly winds, highs at 88, mainly clear Friday night, lows will dip to 66. Saturday, mostly sunny, a 20% chance of isolated showers and storms, nothing severe with highs in the upper 80s. I'm 14, First Alert, meteorologist Byron Douglas.
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Oh, yeah. I played little George Strait earlier, Adelaida, Touch of Cajun Magic. There's some Cajun stuff from Ricky Skaggs and that Cajun Moon recorded from the album Live in London from back in the day. Speaking of Mr. Perfect, here's George.

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0: Johnny Millsap and A Woman in Love. Something there too from Toby. I want to talk about me. One of those songs that always makes me laugh out loud. Hey, Travis Tritt in a minute in Alabama.
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0: Reba McEntire feeling a little bit on the fancy side. 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

0: I remember a lot of that video shot in a airport terminal at the Chicks. And there's your trouble. Hey, on the way, T. Graham Brown and stuff from Garth Brooks in just a couple of minutes.
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2: ABC News, I'm Sherry Preston. Deadly mid-air crash between a police helicopter and a small airplane just outside Harrisburg, the capital of Pennsylvania.
3: This happened in Carlisle at an airport with no control tower. The law enforcement chopper was hovering near a runway when the small plane came in for a landing. The plane colliding with the chopper and breaking apart. The pilot died. Two troopers in the chopper were initially stuck in the wreckage, but are expected to be okay. Federal investigators are on the scene looking into the cause.
2: That's ABC's Faith Abube. The national debt hitting a staggering $40 trillion for the first time ever, a big portion of the spending on defense. North Korea launching 10 short-range ballistic missiles toward the sea a day after Pyongyang shrugged off a U.S. decision to scale back on military drills with South Korea. Russia pounding Ukraine overnight. The capital of Kyiv hit with scores of drones and missiles in an attack that lasted 4 hours. This is ABC News. Drug makers Merck and Moderna announcing a successful trial of a new mRNA vaccine to help guard melanoma survivors from repeat cases. Dr. Michael Fasto is at Memorial Sloan Kettering Cancer Center.
4: In this particular approach, each individual patient has their own construct made for themselves. So it's the ultimate personalized type of a strategy. And we believe that mRNA vaccines are particularly immunogenic as well, that create these favorable immune responses against cancer in this particular context. So we think that this is really going to be an important type of platform for not only our patients with melanoma, but ideally patients with other types of cancers as well.
2: A deadly helicopter crash in Kenya this week. All seven people on board a wildlife safari tour, including five Americans, were killed. Another day of flooding in the Midwest. Those storms are now moving into the Northeast today. Also, cleanup continuing in Hawaii following major rain and flooding caused by Tropical Storm Lala. I'm Sherry Preston, ABC News.
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12: Mostly cloudy this morning, some scattered showers and storms very early, then becoming partly sunny this afternoon, highs at 86, mainly clear tonight, lows will dip to 67. Generous sunshine on Friday, light northwesterly winds, highs at 88, mainly clear Friday night, lows will dip to 66. Saturday, mostly sunny, a 20% chance of isolated showers and storms, nothing severe with highs in the upper 80s. I'm 14, First Alert, meteorologist Byron Douglas.
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0: Tim McGraw, who will be inducted this year into the Country Music Hall of Fame, coming up in October. And I like it. I love it. Hey, Terry Clark on the way, and Brooks and Dunn, too.
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0: I'm Jeff Nally on the Cromwell Ag Radio Network. Crop scouts in the state of Illinois yesterday used the word underwhelming to describe the overall yield potential of the corn crop. Scouts, although in a limited region of Illinois, came up with an average yield of 184.19. Now, last year and the five-year average both are at 199.5. So add Illinois to the list of all the states that the scouts have been through, suggesting that corn yield would be under last year and the three-year average. Soybean pod counts also under last year and the three-year average. At the end of the day today, we'll have results for the state of Iowa, but crop reports there will have a strong set of data to compare to from a year ago. U.S. ethanol production fell to a five-week low last week, output remaining above year-ago and five-year average levels. The Renewable Fuels Association, analyzing energy information data, says production for the week ending August 14th dropped 2.5% to 1.09 million barrels a day, or 45.74 million gallons daily. That was 1.6% above the same week last year. I'm Jeff Nally on the Cromwell Ag Radio Network.
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3: Mostly cloudy this morning, some scattered showers and storms very early, then becoming partly sunny this afternoon, highs at 86, mainly clear tonight, lows will dip to 67. Generous sunshine on Friday, light northwesterly winds, highs at 88, mainly clear Friday night, lows will dip to 66. Saturday, mostly sunny, a 20% chance of isolated showers and storms, nothing severe with highs in the upper 80s. I'm 14, First Alert, meteorologist Byron Douglas.
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Country Roots Morning Show. This is Basham. You know, some country voices were just built for honky-tonk. Not necessarily polished, not necessarily pretty, just country. You know what I'm talking about? Like Gary Stewart, George Jones, Dwight Yoakam, Travis Tritt, Mark Chestnut, maybe some Patti Loveless in there. You hear them, and you immediately want a steel guitar somewhere in the room. Who's got your favorite straight-up country voice? Let's start a conversation. 94.7 WBIO.

0: That's O'Conway Twitty on the Country Roots Morning Show, brought to you by American Legion Post 9. I'm Basham. Thank you for joining me. Thank you for hanging out with me Thursday. Hey, we're getting into one of my favorite parts of the year right here. It's Friday Night Football, and it's bigger than what happens on the field. You know what I mean? You've got the players and coaches, band, cheerleaders, parents, concession, volunteers, people working in the gates, whole communities show up. And tomorrow night, those stadium lights start coming on all over Western Kentucky. There's just something about hearing a marching band warming up while you're walking toward a football field that tells you fall's getting close. You know what I mean? Hey, keep it tuned right here, 94.7 WBIO.
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Girls Do, Country Roots Morning Show, brought to you by American Legion, Pulse 9. Hey, checking in on the Facebook Facebook question right there. We got several reactions. I gave you control of the ultimate country band, lead singer, guitar player, drummer, one wild card. We're going to see what's going on after the 8 o'clock hour. If somebody builds an absolutely ridiculous supergroup, we might have to, shout them out a little bit. You know what I'm saying? Hey, keep it tuned right here, 94.7 WBIO.

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3: Reporting for Cromwell Media News, I'm Rob Nichols. A man who formerly served as Hartford police chief is accused of sharing child sex abuse material online. Kentucky State Police arrested 41-year-old Brent Lindsay on Tuesday. KSP says electronic devices used to commit the crimes were seized at Lindsay's home in Beaver Dam as part of the investigation. The former chief resigned from the Hartford Police Department in November of 2023 under investigation for drug trafficking and sex offenses. He was sentenced to 6 months in jail for pleading guilty to lesser charges of official misconduct and facilitation of tampering with physical evidence. Three people are in custody following drug investigation in Ohio County. Sheriff's officials say deputies executed a search warrant Monday in the 1200 block of Sandifer Crossing Road in Cromwell. During the search, deputies reportedly found suspected methamphetamine, marijuana, prescription drugs, and drug paraphernalia. Tracy Stewart, Charles Sorrells, and Teresa Johnston were arrested and booked to the Ohio County Detention Center. Indiana Attorney General Todd Rokita is issuing a warning to Hoosiers to be aware of scam artists who try to take advantage of people who need work done after recent storms in the state. Rokita says he's had reports of people getting scammed already. His office is urging people to use the Better Business Bureau and IndianaConsumer.com to check if businesses are legit. I'm Rob Nichols reporting.
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8: Mostly cloudy this morning, some scattered showers and storms very early, then becoming partly sunny this afternoon, highs at 86, mainly clear tonight, lows will dip to 67. Generous sunshine on Friday, light northwesterly winds, highs at 88, mainly clear Friday night, lows will dip to 66. Saturday, mostly sunny, a 20% chance of isolated showers and storms, nothing severe with highs in the upper 80s. I'm 14, First Alert, meteorologist Byron Douglas.
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0: Oh, Tressie Yearwood, she's in love with the boy right here on the Country Roots Morning Show. I'm your host, Basham, brought to you by American Legion Post 9. Thanks for hanging out with me on this Thursday. We got some more country music like Lil Durk's Bentley. A lot of leaving left to do. 94.7 WBIO.
1: 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They ain't covered yet.

0: That was Ricky Skaggs, Highway 40 Blues. Right now it's time for the Edge Ice Center Front Porch shout out. We're going to get into it. We're celebrating birthdays this Thursday morning. Big shout out goes to Joe Christian, good buddy of mine. It's his birthday today. Won't say how old he is. We also got the jailer, Art Manlinger. He's celebrating a birthday today. If today's your birthday, you're in a pretty good spot. Thursday birthdays means you can celebrate today. Then somehow convince everybody the celebration needs to continue through the weekend. I don't make the rules. Happy birthday from the Country Roots Morning Show. That's your Edge Ice Center Front Porch shout out. Hope you have a great day. Hope somebody buys you a lunch. Joe, don't even think about it. I ain't buying you nothing, buddy. Hey, keep it tuned right here, 94.7 WBIO.
1: I'm Jeff Alley on the Cromwell Ag Radio Network. Many Fed Reserve officials think the central bank will have to lift its key short-term interest rate in the coming months. That is, if inflation doesn't subside, that according to minutes of the Fed's meeting last month. The July 28, 29 meeting released yesterday didn't provide specifics on how many of the 19 officials supported higher rates. However, they voted 9-3 at the meeting to keep the key rate unchanged at about 3.6%. Inflation has since showed some signs of cooling, though gas prices have rebounded this month on renewed hostilities in the Middle East. Wall Street investors now expect the Fed to remain on hold at its next meeting next month, potentially lifting rates in December, although that outlook is still yet uncertain. Markets yesterday, the S&P, the Dow, and the NASDAQ were all 0.2% higher. As we look to the overnight, the S&P up 0.2%, the NASDAQ up just shy of 0.2%, the Dow Jones Industrial Average 0.2% higher. The FTSE 100 in Britain down 0.2%, the Nikkei 225 up 1.36% in the overnight. The Shanghai Composite Index virtually flat. I'm Jeff Nally.
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6: Mostly cloudy this morning, some scattered showers and storms very early, then becoming partly sunny this afternoon, highs at 86, mainly clear tonight, lows will dip to 67. Generous sunshine on Friday, light northwesterly winds, highs at 88, mainly clear Friday night, lows will dip to 66. Saturday, mostly sunny, a 20% chance of isolated showers and storms, nothing severe with highs in the upper 80s. I'm 14, First Alert, meteorologist Byron Douglas.
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Old Daryl Singletary on the Country Roots Morning Show. Too much fun. Hey, what artist did your mom or dad play so much that you basically became a fan, whether you wanted to or not? Maybe dad always had Alabama playing, or mom loved Reba, or grandpa listened to George Jones, and grandma listened to Loretta Lynn. You heard those songs in the car, around the house, working in the garage. Now you hear one of them, and you're instantly back there. That's one of the coolest things about music. You know what I mean? Sometimes we inherit our favorite songs, and that's okay. Hey, coming up, little Dolly Parton. Why'd you come in here? 94.7 WBIO. Why'd you come in?

Just a reminder, folks, this coming Friday night, Friday Night Lights gets underway here in the area, and you can catch all the action here on your family of stations on Cromwell Radio.

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This is Bastion. Remember when you bought an album and actually listened to the whole thing? So what's the classic country album where you don't skip anything? 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Maybe it's No Fences by Garth. Don't Rock the Jukebox, Brand New Man. Storms of Life, Pure Country. Oh, that's a great album. What's your no-skip country album? Because if I'm going on a long drive, that's what we're listening to. Hey, keep it tuned right here, 94.7 WBIO. Got a little Ty Hearn. What mattered most?

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George Strait, Conway and Loretta, Dolly Parton, and Randy Travis. 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
1: ABC News, I'm Sherry Preston. Frustration growing in the Midwest following days of rain and for some more than a week without power. Flood watches stretching again overnight from Illinois through West Virginia and Pennsylvania. After living in the U.S. for 6 years, Harry and Meghan are moving back to the U.K.
2: According to the Telegraph, the move is planned for later this month, with the family believed to be taking up residence in a private, non-royal residence outside London. The paper also reporting that the couple's two children, 7-year-old Prince Archie and 5-year-old Princess Lilibet, are enrolled to start at British schools in September.
1: ABC's Lama Hassan at Buckingham Palace. The national debt now hitting a staggering $40 trillion, driven mostly by costs for defense, Social Security, and Medicare. Walmart has posted another strong performance in the second quarter, but that was overshadowed by a more cautious outlook for the rest of the year. Early on, Walmart shares had been sliding almost 6%. This is ABC News. Supporters of Lindsey Clancy are expected to gather outside the courthouse in Plymouth, Massachusetts today in support of her. ABC's Peter Herolombos has more on the mom who killed her three children, she says, in the grips of postpartum psychosis, and a witness who was not allowed on the stand.
3: Defense lawyers unsuccessfully tried to call a TikToker who posted about the case itself. This was someone who actually worked at the facility where Clancy was treated. She believed that prosecutors were misrepresenting the quality of care there, posted a TikTok about it, prompted defense lawyers to reach out to her to see if she'd be willing to testify for the defense case. The judge ultimately saying that her testimony would have been credible, but it wasn't material to the case because that woman stopped working at the facility about a year before Clancy was admitted.
1: Nantucket Island, one of the most naturally beautiful and expensive places in the country, is dealing with a very high number of tick-borne illnesses. There have been 269 cases so far this summer compared to 250 for all of last year. Sherry Preston, ABC News.
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5: Mostly cloudy this morning, some scattered showers and storms very early, then becoming partly sunny this afternoon, highs at 86, mainly clear tonight, lows will dip to 67. Generous sunshine on Friday, light northwesterly winds, highs at 88, mainly clear Friday night, lows will dip to 66. Saturday, mostly sunny, a 20% chance of isolated showers and storms, nothing severe with highs in the upper 80s. I'm 14, First Alert, meteorologist Byron Douglas.
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You betcha. You want them back to back? What we're doing for you right now, from the Nitty Gritty Dirt Band to Faith Hill and a fine one right here, The Way You Love Me.

0: country am I in?
1: It doesn't matter. It's 5 o'clock somewhere.
0: It's always on 5 in Margaritaville, come to think of it.
1: Yeah, I heard that.
0: You've been there, haven't you?
1: Yes, sir.
0: I've seen your boat there.

0: sense of, well, a bit of jealousy and envy going on right there. The bed you made for me, and that, of course, Highway 101 to wind down that set. It seems nearly 8 in 10 young adults prefer vintage furniture, a lot of decor, and quite a few fashion statements, as a matter of fact, saying that old pieces have more personality than today's mass-produced stuff. And I think I'd definitely agree with that. Social media, they say, helps fuel that craze, but sustainability seems to be a big driver right there, too, with many wanting items that, well, that last and don't create waste, as a matter of fact, as well. That's a good way to look at it. Understand they also love the craftsmanship, the quirks, and the stories behind certain items as well. 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

0: doggy. Boy, I tell you, that music gets my attention every time. I love that sound right there. T. Graham Brown, good way of singing it too. Hell and High Water, right here at Classic Country, 94.7 WBIO. 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As a matter of fact, he's a U.S. Army veteran, absolutely loves classic country music. And this is going to be a wonderful program for you. 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So check it out. 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

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The whole

0: 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I hope you dance as you get out there in that dance floor of life. Leanne Womack, and a fine way to put it right there for sure. In a moment or two, if you would, she'd like to find out, tell me why. 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
1: WBIO. 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I'm Jeff Nally with a market update on the Cromwell Ag Radio Network. We're higher this morning at the Board of Trade. Corn futures a penny and a fraction to 7 up. Soybeans from 4.5 to 6.25 cents higher. Wheat futures from 2.5 to 6.25 cents a bushel up. The product market has soybean oil futures from 97 cents to $1.38 higher. Soybean meal prices from 20 cents to 90 cents higher. Rice is higher. Cotton is higher. Live cattle, October, up 87 cents at 218.10. Feeder cattle, October, 7 cents up at 322.12. Lean hog futures, December, down 50 cents at 70.92. Corn futures in the December were 6.75 cents a bushel higher this morning at 504.75. March at 519.5, up 5.75. Corn of the July, 4.75 up at 527.75. The Pro Farmer Tour thus far has not shown yield potential in any state anywhere close to where we were at this time last year. Pod counts for soybeans generally have been below where we were last year or the year before. So unless the rest of Iowa and Minnesota really come through, it confirms challenges with yield this year. November soy up 4.5 at 1241.75. March up 5.75 at 1261.25. Wheat futures December up 6 at 703.5. I'm Jeff Nally.
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3: Mostly cloudy this morning, some scattered showers and storms very early, then becoming partly sunny this afternoon, highs at 86, mainly clear tonight, lows will dip to 67. Generous sunshine on Friday, light northwesterly winds, highs at 88, mainly clear Friday night, lows will dip to 66. Saturday, mostly sunny, a 20% chance of isolated showers and storms, nothing severe with highs in the upper 80s. I'm 14, First Alert, meteorologist Byron Douglas.
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2: I'm Jeff Nelly on the Cromwell Ag Radio Network. A rise in oil prices today, sending worries about inflation and yields in the bond market higher, erasing some of the relief for the U.S. Treasury Department created the day before. A drop for Walmart following its latest profit report helped to drag the U.S. stock market lower. S&P 500 slipping 0.3% on track for a fourth loss in 5 days since setting its all-time high last week. The Dow Jones Industrial Average down 0.6% and the NASDAQ Composite 0.8% lower. The bond market remains the center of action after yields charged higher through the summer on worries about high inflation, gargantuan government debt, and other factors. Treasury Secretary Scott Bessent made a move yesterday, jolting financial markets to at least double the size of the department's planned purchase of longer-term treasuries, that between September 9th and November 4th. At the Chicago Board of Trade today, we have seen a stronger market. Corn futures on the day are between 3 cents and 7 cents a bushel up. The December 504 and 3 quarters up 6 and 3 quarters. The March up 5.5 at 519 and a quarter. November soybeans up 3.5 at 1240 and a half. The March up 5.5 at 1261. Wheat futures December 5.25 up at 702 and 3 quarters. I'm Jeff Nally.
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2: From the Cromwell Weather Center, I'm Jeff Daly. We're headed for a partly sunny sky today with a high in the mid-80s. Tonight's forecast is partly cloudy with a low near 70. Tomorrow, sunny, 86. Clear tomorrow night and down to 67. Saturday and Sunday, mostly sunny. Saturday's high at 86, Sunday 83. Monday, mostly sunny with a high in the low 80s.
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1: Love to keep them rolling right along. 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

0: Well, doggone it, that's pretty good advice right there from a man that probably knew, been around the block a time or two for sure, Conway Twitty, and don't call him a cowboy. Are you over 40? Well, if you are, I may not realize it, but you're doing a lot of apologizing, much more so than younger generations. They found out experts say the people over the age of 40 were raised a little bit differently in the old school ways right there, taught to be dependable, avoid conflict right there and put others first. And that's, well, that seems to be why they apologize for things like taking a sick day from work or, you know, canceling plans or saying no without a lengthy explanation right there. Even asking for help, quitting a job that makes them unhappy, and another one, not immediately answering calls or texts. I've seen that with that kind of crowd. As a matter of fact, I guess I apologize for not having a witty comment about that. And yes, I'm over 40, way over 40 for sure.
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Oak Ridge Boys, Garth Brooks, George Strait, and Martina McBride? 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

0: Hug on it. Just kind of curious right there, and that's why they're asking. What about now? That, of course, Lone Star, and getting us back to the country hits in a moment or two. Waylon helping us out in that department with Are You Sure Hank Done It This Way? 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

0: Well, pretty much that's all you can see heading down the road right there. A little bit of dust swirling up around them, too. Nothing but the taillights getting smaller and smaller as you're watching them fade away. There you go with Clint Black. Coming up in a moment or two, You Ain't Much Fun Since I Quit Drinking. All ready to sing along with this one from Toby Keith right around the bend.
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2: Reporting for Cromwell Media News, I'm Rob Nichols. A man who formerly served as Hartford police chief is accused of sharing child sex abuse material online. Kentucky State Police arrested 41-year-old Brent Lindsay on Tuesday. KSP says electronic devices used to commit the crimes were seized at Lindsay's home in Beaverdam as part of the investigation. The former chief resigned from the Hartford Police Department in November of 2023 while under investigation for drug trafficking and sex offenses. He was sentenced to 6 months in jail for pleading guilty to lesser charges of official misconduct and facilitation of tampering with physical evidence. Three people are in custody following drug investigation in Ohio County. Sheriff's officials say deputies executed a search warrant Monday in the 1200 block of Sandifer Crossing Road in Cromwell. During the search, deputies reportedly found suspected methamphetamine, marijuana, prescription drugs, and drug paraphernalia. Tracy Stewart, Charles Sorrells, and Teresa Johnston were arrested in both to the Ohio County Detention Center. Indiana Attorney General Todd Rokita is issuing a warning to Hoosiers to be aware of scam artists who try to take advantage of people who need work done after recent storms hit the state. Rokita says he's had reports of people getting scammed already. His office is urging people to use the Better Business Bureau and IndianaConsumer.com to check if businesses are legit. I'm Rob Nichols reporting.
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10: Mostly cloudy this morning, some scattered showers and storms very early, then becoming partly sunny this afternoon, highs at 86, mainly clear tonight, lows will dip to 67. Generous sunshine on Friday, light northwesterly winds, highs at 88, mainly clear Friday night, lows will dip to 66. Saturday, mostly sunny, a 20% chance of isolated showers and storms, nothing severe with highs in the upper 80s. I'm 14, First Alert, meteorologist Byron Douglas.
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The only station playing the greatest songs by Johnny Cash, Ray Price, Loretta Lynn, and even some George Strait. 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

0: See, that's pretty good advice right there. You get right down to it. Love a little stronger. Ain't nothing wrong with that. Going that direction right there with Diamond Rio. Found out about 60% of Americans think snacks have way too many ingredients in them. You think? Well, I think I'd agree with that, too. Two-thirds say they trust shorter ingredient lists a lot more right there. A lot of folks going that direction. Taste still rules, I understand, followed by how filling a snack is. You know, with protein heavy, less processed options right there, getting extra points. And no doubt about that for sure. And probably you'd agree with that as well, huh? Nutrition experts warn that slapping protein onto ultra-processed foods doesn't magically make them any healthier right there. But shocking news, Flamin' Hot Cheetos are not a wellness food right there. So something to keep in mind. But boy, they taste good. Amen on that.
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5: I'm Jeff Nally on the Cromwell Ag Radio Network at the Chicago Board of Trade. It's not a big game, but we've seen stronger markets throughout the day today. The Pro Farmer Crop Tour is showing a stark difference in yield projections for major crop producing states that compared to what the Department of Agriculture said even a few days ago. For example, in the corn market, Illinois yield was pegged at 184.2. That's 15 a bushels an acre lower than the USDA. Some sections of Iowa, as much as 25 bushels an acre under the USDA estimate for the state. Those findings compared, at least combined with strong U.S. corn demand and stifled Black Sea exports, are working to the positive side of the equation. For soybeans, a similar situation. Pod counts have been down amid the time that we have seen China continuing to buy U.S. soy. So, the suggestion of field estimates is that supplies will be smaller as demand remains good for corn and soy. Not gangbuster gains, but the December corn market is testing its recent top at 506 and a half. We're at 505 and a quarter, up 7 1/4. March up 6 1/4 at 520 a bushel. Soybeans in the November, we're at 1241 and a half, up 4 1/4. March up 5 3/4, 1261 and a quarter. December wheat up 6 at 703 and a half. I'm Jeff Nally.
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0: That gentleman knows how to sing a song with a great set of pipes like that. You cannot go wrong at all. Gary Morris, Velvet Chains, right here at Classic Country, 94.7 WBIO. If you'd like to wake up with the markets before the sun does, a good way to get that is, just catch the morning edition of Cromwell Ag Radio right there, bright and early at 5:20 every weekday morning, delivering also the latest ag news, the insights and updates to kickstart your day. And we're not going to stop there either. Throughout the morning and into the afternoon, stay with us for all the information you need. And with those closing markets taking place at 3 in the afternoon as well. So that's going to be winding down at that time. And a big thanks to Jeff Nally and the Cromwell Ag Network helping us out. Very proud to be your ag information pipeline right here. You got it. Amen on that at 94.7 WBIO.
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Darren Tootin, I don't blame him for asking something like that going on. What's it to you? He's got a good idea in his mind, but he'd like to find out what's going on in yours. Clay Walker to wind down that set. Oh, I'd agree with you, Eddie. I love a rainy night. On the way for you, Eddie Rabbit, getting us more details about that weather situation and see what else we can get in for you right after him.

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2: ABC News, I'm Wayne Cabot. The FBI has seized the cell phone of former Congressman Eric Swalwell at San Francisco International Airport, and they served a search warrant at his D.C. home, part of a criminal investigation, according to ABC News sources. Oil prices are surging again as President Trump threatens Iran with an economic D-Day. The USS George Washington has arrived in the Mideast to end the long deployment for the USS Abraham Lincoln. Power's been out for a week after storms in Indiana and could be out a whole lot longer, says utilities president Melody Birmingham.
3: These are lines that ordinarily take us in systems that ordinarily take weeks or months that we are trying to accomplish in days and or weeks.
2: Jurors were sent home early today in Massachusetts as they await the closing instructions tomorrow in the trial of Lindsay Clancy, who says she was in the throes of postpartum psychosis when she fatally strangled her three children. This is ABC News. Sources tell ABC News that the DEA is now joining the death investigation into the Heroes actress Hayden Panettiere. ABC's Trevor Ault with details from LA.
4: TMZ says law enforcement sources are conducting the investigation to see if some illegality is behind the 36-year-old's death. Police report claims her on-and-off-again boyfriend Brian Hickerson and his brother Zach were there and called 911. Yesterday, he was seen for the first time since her passing, spotted leaving a Burger King hours after Greenville police officers responded to a call for a welfare check at his family's home.
2: And police say their preliminary investigation has found no signs of foul play at the scene of Hayden's death. The FDA is upgrading the recall of frozen berries. Greenwise organic whole berries and whole mixed berries could be contaminated with E. coli. They were sold at Publix supermarkets across 8 states. The CDC reporting 12 people have gotten sick so far. I'm Wayne Cabot, ABC News.
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5: From the Cromwell Weather Center, I'm Jeff Daly. We're headed for a partly sunny sky today with a high in the mid-80s. Tonight's forecast is partly cloudy with a low near 70. Tomorrow, sunny, 86. Clear tomorrow night and down to 67. Saturday and Sunday, mostly sunny. Saturday's high at 86, Sunday 83. Monday, mostly sunny with a high in the low 80s.
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Right here, Alan's going to be telling you about his Chattahoochee, but he says everybody has their own Chattahoochee. Just depends upon where you grew up and all the things you got to do. Here you go with Alan Jackson getting you all the details.

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Oak Ridge Boys, Garth Brooks, George Strait, and Martina McBride? We've got you covered here at Classic Country 94.7 WBIO.

0: tell you, the way that voice just kind of flutters all around, you can just see everything going on. What a wonderful legend right there to be playing for you. Dolly Parton and Love is Like a Butterfly. Ain't that the truth right there? Dainty and soft, but boy, it sure is beautiful and very powerful at times as well. They say at security at an airport in China heard this one morning, "Please do not open me. I'm just normal luggage." Well, inside the luggage, airport employees discovered a speaker playing the message on a loop right there. Why in the world they do that, I have no idea. But owner of the luggage told authorities she did it to protect her cosmetics, of all things, right there.
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0: I think I'd agree with that 100%. I think we all have been affected by it throughout our lifetimes, at least once or twice or more than that. I'm no stranger to the rain. That, of course, Keith Whitley. On the way for you, Travis Tritt, teaming up with his buddy Marty Stewart. And, well, the whiskey was doing a pretty good job, but it ain't working anymore. We'll get you all the details from those two right around the corner.
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0: Well, it came full circle right there, golden ring, and boy, I tell you, a great story right there. I can see everything in great detail, living color too. George Jones and Tammy Wynette. Back to it, Martina McBride, a little song about Independence Day and a different take on it, right around the corner for sure.
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1: Mostly cloudy this morning, some scattered showers and storms very early, then becoming partly sunny this afternoon, highs at 86, mainly clear tonight, lows will dip to 67. Generous sunshine on Friday, light northwesterly winds, highs at 88, mainly clear Friday night, lows will dip to 66. Saturday, mostly sunny, a 20% chance of isolated showers and storms, nothing severe with highs in the upper 80s. I'm 14, First Alert, meteorologist Byron Douglas.
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I'm your host, Basham. 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

Well, my daddy left home when I was three, and he didn't leave much to Ma and me. Just this old guitar and an empty bottle of booze. Now, I don't blame him because he run and hid, but the meanest thing that he ever did was before he left, he went and named me Sue. Well, he must have thought that it was quite a joke, and it got a lot of laughs from lots of folks. Seems I had to fight my whole life through. Some gal would giggle and I'd get red, and some guy'd laugh and I'd bust his head. I'll tell you, life ain't easy for a boy named Sue. Well, I

teeth and we crashed through the wall and into the street, kicking and a gouging in the mud and the blood and the beer. I tell you, I fought tougher men, but I really can't remember when. He kicked like a mule and he bit like a crocodile. I heard him laugh and then I heard him cussing. He went for his gun and I pulled mine first. He stood there looking at me and I saw him smile. And he said, son, this world is rough, and if a man's gonna make it, he's gotta be tough. And I know I wouldn't be there to help you along. So I give you that name and I said goodbye. I knew you'd have to get tough or die. And it's that name that helped to make you strong. Yeah. He said, now you just fought one hell of a fight, and I know you hate me and you got the right to kill me now, and I wouldn't blame you if you do. But you ought to thank me before I die for the gravel in your guts and the spit in your eye, 'cause I'm the that named you Sue.

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And if I ever have a son, I think I'm gonna name him Bill or George, anything but Sue. I still ain't that name.

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Joe Diffie, Country Roots Power Hour. Coming up, we got Charlie Daniels Band, Drinking My Baby Goodbye. I hope your Thursday is going good. I hope this is bringing a smile to your face and some joy behind whatever day you're having. You know what I mean? This is the Country Roots Power Hour, powered by American Legion, Pulse 9, Legendary Pools and Spas, Glenn Fallon Me Services, 94.7 WBIO.

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Country Roots Power Hour. Welcome in. I'm your host, Basham. We are going to play the 80s, 90s, and 2000 hits, starting with Brooks and Dunn, My Next Broken Heart, 94.7 WBIO.

Montgomery Gentry. Hell yeah, Country Root Power Hour. I'm your host, Basham. We're playing nothing but the 80s, 90s, and 2000 bangers. Tracy Bird, I'm from the country. 94.7 WBIO.

The civil authorities have issued a required monthly test for all of Kentucky beginning at 2:50 p.m. and ending at 3:50 p.m. This is a coordinated monthly test of the Kentucky Emergency Alert System. In cooperation with federal, state, and local officials, broadcasters are testing equipment to ensure that you may be quickly warned in the event of an emergency. This has been a required monthly test of the EAS network. No action is needed. This is only a test.

0: 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Hey, that's going to do it for me. From Rob Nichols going to take you to the Country Studio. 94.7
1: WBIO. I'm Jeff Nally with a market update on the Cromwell Ag Radio Network. It is a higher close at the Chicago Board of Trade overall. Corn and wheat futures finished higher. Soybeans backed up just a little bit in the November contract, down a fraction. The balance of other contracts were a fraction to two and a fraction higher. In the soybean product market, soybean oil futures on the day between 86 cents and $1.41 higher. Soybean meal prices today between 70 cents and $3.20 lower. Rice was lower today. Cotton futures were lower as well. The live cattle market in October contracts gained 77 cents at 218. Feeder cattle October 65 cents higher at 322.70. Lean hog futures December contracts down 67 cents at 70.7500. Now at the Chicago Board of Trade, your corn market in December 5.5 higher. Above $5, finishing 503 and a half a bushel. The March up 4.5 at 518 and a quarter. And ahead to the December 27, a penny up at 507 and a half. November soybeans dropped 0.75, 1236 and a half. The March a penny and 0.75 higher, 1257 and a quarter. Next November, a fraction up at 1194 and a quarter. Wheat futures, the December 2.5 up at $7 a bushel. I'm Jeff Nally.
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1: From the Cromwell Weather Center, I'm Jeff Daly. We're headed for a partly sunny sky today with a high in the mid-80s. Tonight's forecast is partly cloudy with a low near 70. Tomorrow, sunny, 86. Clear tomorrow night and down to 67. Saturday and Sunday, mostly sunny. Saturday's high at 86, Sunday 83. Monday, mostly sunny with a high in the low 80s.
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0: 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Back with us again for another day. They've been with us for several years now. Talking about cabinet doors and more. Highway 54 in Fordsville. Quality. You would never believe what you can find at Cabinet Doors and More. Maybe some things you haven't even thought about to beautify and make things more functional in your home. 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They'll do up a really nice kitchen island for you. 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It's amazing. 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Again, Highway 54 in Fordsville. They are worth the drive and proud to be a sponsor these many years for the Country Club. 94.7 WBIO.
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0: 107 WBIO. Classic Country, Double Reba here on a Country Club Thursday. Why haven't I heard from you? Pick up that telephone. Everybody's got a phone on them these days. Do it. 333, that's your Gail Niehaus time. 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We check our WBIO weather. Mostly clear tonight, low 69. I'm kind of liking this weekend weather here. Sunny Friday, 85. Friday night, mostly clear, 67. Sunny on Saturday, 85. Mostly clear. Saturday night, 65. And sunny and 83 on Sunday. Yeah. I'm Rob Nichols on the Cabinet Doors and More Country Club. 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

0: 94.7 WBIO. Very clever pickup line there, George. 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On the way here at 4, going to check our WBIO local news. 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Another hour of classic country on the way, including our look at this day in country music history. Coming up about an hour from now as we look back at the 20th day of August. 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
2: Reporting for Cromwell Media News, I'm Rob Nichols. A man who formerly served as Hartford police chief is accused of sharing child sex abuse material online. Kentucky State Police arrested 41-year-old Brent Lindsay on Tuesday. KSP says electronic devices used to commit the crimes were seized at Lindsay's home in Beaver Dam as part of the investigation. The former chief resigned from the Hartford Police Department in November of 2023 under investigation for drug trafficking and sex offenses. He was sentenced to 6 months in jail for pleading guilty to lesser charges of official misconduct and facilitation of tampering with physical evidence. Three people are in custody following drug investigation in Ohio County. Sheriff's officials say deputies executed a search warrant Monday in the 1200 block of Sandifer Crossing Road in Cromwell. During the search, deputies reportedly found suspected methamphetamine, marijuana, prescription drugs, and drug paraphernalia. Tracy Stewart, Charles Sorrells, and Teresa Johnston were arrested and booked to the Ohio County Detention Center. Indiana Attorney General Todd Rokita is issuing a warning to Hoosiers to be aware of scam artists who try to take advantage of people who need work done after recent storms in the state. Rokita says he's had reports of people getting scammed already. His office is urging people to use the Better Business Bureau and IndianaConsumer.com to check if businesses are legit. I'm Rob Nichols reporting.
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7: Here's your 14 first alert forecast. Overnight, mostly clear with a low of 67 and some patchy fog possible late. Tomorrow, mostly sunny with a high of 87. Tomorrow night, mostly clear and calm with a low of 65. And Saturday, mostly sunny with a high of 88 and a 20% chance of a stray shower. I'm meteorologist Arden Gregory with your 14 first alert forecast.
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0: 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Kickstands up at 11. 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

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Coming up, check out our WBIO weather right now. 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

0: 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Mostly clear tonight. Looks like a low 69. Tomorrow sunny, 85. Tomorrow night mostly clear, 67. Sunny, 85 on Saturday. Sunday's outlook, going to be sunny again. A high of 83. Yeah, get out and do something this weekend. I'm Rob Nichols on the Cabinet Doors and More Country Club. 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
1: Well, it was all that I could do.

It was the perfect country and western song. I wrote him back a letter and I told him it was not the perfect country and western song because he hadn't said anything at all about mama or trains or trucks or prison or getting drunk. Well, he sat down and wrote another verse to the song and he sent it to me, and after reading it, I realized that my friend had written the perfect country and western song, and I felt obliged to include it on this album. The last verse goes like this here. Well, I was drunk the day my mom got out of prison.

0: 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Time now to check the list of this day in country music history. Looking back at the 20th day of August, 1923, born this date in Galloway, Texas, American country music singer and songwriter James Travis Reeves. Came to be known as Jim Reeves or Gentleman Jim, with records charting from the 50s into the 80s. He became well known as a practitioner of the Nashville sound. He scored over 10 country music hits and number ones. He died in a plane crash on the 31st of July, 1964, at the age of 40. He's a member of the Country Music and Texas Country Music Halls of Fame. 1982, Alabama release, Close Enough to Perfect. Third single from their Mountain Music album. It was the eighth in a string of 21 consecutive number one singles and as many releases from 1980 through 1987. And always make sure you're reminded it was broken by Tart Top. The string of number one hits. Don't be a Tart Top. No. 2008, the daughter of late country star Johnny Cash called the use of her father's name to endorse a U.S. presidential candidate appalling. Country star John Rich implied Mr. Cash would have backed Republican hopeful John McCain while appearing at a rally in Florida. According to media reports, writing on her website, Roseanne Cash called the remarks presumptuous, and I would not even presume to say publicly what I know, what he thought or felt. And in 2021, American country music singer-songwriter and short story author Tom T. Hall died from a self-inflicted gunshot wound to the head. He wrote 12 number one hit songs, 26 more that he reached the top 10, including the number one song, Harper Valley PTA. Let's look back at this day in country music history on WBIO.
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3: Reporting for Cromwell Media News, I'm Rob Nichols. A man who formerly served as Hartford police chief is accused of sharing child sex abuse material online. Kentucky State Police arrested 41-year-old Brent Lindsay on Tuesday. KSP says electronic devices used to commit the crimes were seized at Lindsay's home in Beaverdam as part of the investigation. The former chief resigned from the Hartford Police Department in November of 2023 under investigation for drug trafficking and sex offenses. He was sentenced to 6 months in jail for pleading guilty to lesser charges of official misconduct and facilitation of tampering with physical evidence. Three people are in custody following drug investigation in Ohio County. Sheriff's officials say deputies executed a search warrant Monday in the 1200 block of Sandifer Crossing Road in Cromwell. During the search, deputies reportedly found suspected methamphetamine, marijuana, prescription drugs, and drug paraphernalia. Tracy Stewart, Charles Sorrells, and Teresa Johnston were arrested in both to the Ohio County Detention Center. Indiana Attorney General Todd Rokita is issuing a warning to Hoosiers to be aware of scam artists who try to take advantage of people who need work done after recent storms in the state. Rokita says he's had reports of people getting scammed already. His office is urging people to use the Better Business Bureau and IndianaConsumer.com to check if businesses are legit. I'm Rob Nichols reporting.
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10: Here's your 14 first alert forecast. Overnight, mostly clear with a low of 67 and some patchy fog possible late. Tomorrow, mostly sunny with a high of 87. Tomorrow night, mostly clear and calm with a low of 65. And Saturday, mostly sunny with a high of 88 and a 20% chance of a stray shower. I'm meteorologist Arden Gregory with your 14 first alert forecast.
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94.7 WBIO from 2001, Brooks and Dunn. 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

0: 94.7 WBIO 1993. Remember the first time I heard that song, thinking, man, I love that one. It's Chris Ledoux wrapping up a twin spin. And look at you, girl. It is 5:33. That is our Gail Niehaus time. 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Look at our WBIO weather. Mostly clear tonight, 69. Tomorrow, sunny, a high 85. Mostly clear. Friday night, low 67. Sunny on Saturday, a high of 85. And then sunny Sunday and a high of 83. I'm Rob Nichols on the Cabinet Doors and More Country Club. 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
5: Breaker 19, this here's a rubber duck. You got a copy on me, Big Ben? Come on. Yeah, 10-4, Big Ben, for sure, for sure. By golly, it's clean clear to Flagtown. Come on. Yeah, it's a big 10-4 there, Big Ben. Yeah, we definitely got the front door, good buddy. Mercy sakes alive, looks like we got us a convoy.
6: It was the dark of the moon on the 6th of June in a Kenworth pulling logs. Cab over Pete with a reefer on and a Jimmy hauling hogs. We is heading for Bear on I-10 about a mile out of Shaky Town. I says, Pigpen, this here's a rubber duck and I'm about to put the hammer down.

0: about 5 miles or so. 10, roger. Them hogs is getting intense up here.
1: By the time we got into Tulsa Town, we had 85 trucks in all. But they's a roadblock up on the Cloverleaf, and them bears is wall to wall. Yeah, them Smokies as thick as bugs on a bumper. They even had a bear in the air. I says, calling all trucks, this here is the duck. We about to go

0: Pen. 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Yeah, them hawks are starting to close up my sinuses. Mercy sakes, you better back off another 10.
1: Well, we rolled up Interstate 44 like a rocket sled on rails. We tore up all of our swindle sheets and left them setting on the scales. By the time we hit that shy town, them bears was getting smart. They'd brought up some reinforcements from the Illinois National Guard. There's armored cars and tanks and jeeps and rigs of every size. Yeah, them chicken coops was full of bears and choppers filled the skies. Well, we shot the line, we went for broke with 1,000 screaming trucks and 11 long-haired friends of Jesus in a chartreuse microbus.
0: Yeah, rubber duck to sodbuster. Come on there, yeah. 10-4 sodbuster. Listen, you want to put that microbus in behind that suicide jockey? Yeah, he's hauling dynamite and he needs all the help he can get.
1: Well, we laid a strip for the Jersey Shore, prepared to cross the line. I could see the bridge was lined with bears, but it didn't have a doggone dime. I says, Pigpen, this here's a rubber duck. We just ain't going to pay no toll. So we crashed the gate doing 98. I says, let them truck.

Bobber Mandrell, Rob here with you on the Country Club, getting you through a Thursday. News on the way at 6 right now. Blackhawk 94.7 WVIO.

0: 94.7 WVIO Classic Country with Rob Nichols on the Country Club. How you doing? Almost to the weekend. Not quite. Got one more day to go, but we're getting closer here. 5:45, that is our Gail Niehaus time. 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
1: Reporting for Cromwell Media News, I'm Rob Nichols. A man who formerly served as Hartford police chief is accused of sharing child sex abuse material online. Kentucky State Police arrested 41-year-old Brent Lindsay on Tuesday. KSP says electronic devices used to commit the crimes were seized at Lindsay's home in Beaverdam as part of the investigation. The former chief resigned from the Hartford Police Department in November of 2023 under investigation for drug trafficking and sex offenses. He was sentenced to 6 months in jail for pleading guilty to lesser charges of official misconduct and facilitation of tampering with physical evidence. Three people are in custody following drug investigation in Ohio County. Sheriff's officials say deputies executed a search warrant Monday in the 1200 block of Sandifer Crossing Road in Cromwell. During the search, deputies reportedly found suspected methamphetamine, marijuana, prescription drugs, and drug paraphernalia. Tracy Stewart, Charles Sorrells, and Teresa Johnston were arrested and booked to the Ohio County Detention Center. Indiana Attorney General Todd Rokita is issuing a warning to Hoosiers to be aware of scam artists who try to take advantage of people who need work done after recent storms at the state. Rokita says he's had reports of people getting scammed already. His office is urging people to use the Better Business Bureau and IndianaConsumer.com to check if businesses are legit. I'm Rob Nichols reporting.
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9: Here's your 14 first alert forecast. Overnight, mostly clear with a low of 67 and some patchy fog possible late. Tomorrow, mostly sunny with a high of 87. Tomorrow night, mostly clear and calm with a low of 65. And Saturday, mostly sunny with a high of 88 and a 20% chance of a stray shower. I'm meteorologist Arden Gregory with your 14 first alert forecast.
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Heading toward Friday together. What kind of love? Rodney Crowell, 94.7 WBIO.

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Rob Nichols on the Cabinet Doors and More Country Club. Charlie McClain. She's got a radio heart on WBIO.

0: 94.7 WBIO Classic Country. Song reminds me so much of my early days in country music radio, the early 90s, before I came here. Very small town east of here. And we were the radio station there when the first part of when I was there before our competition came along. But it was a wonderful thing. You know, everybody listening. I had a dedication show at night. I miss those days. I really do. 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Kind of have that here, of course, in a huge city. But definitely have that small town feeling sometimes. Rob on the Country Club. It is 6:18. 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

0: 94.7 WBIO, Classic Country. Diamond Rio, finish what we started, finishing our final twin spin of the afternoon here on the Country Club. 6:36, that is our Gelney House time. 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Look at our WBIO weather. Gotta be mostly clear tonight, down to 69. Air conditioned, not to work so hard the next few days. Sunny, a high of 85 tomorrow. Tomorrow night, mostly clear, down to 67. Sunny, 85 on Saturday, and sunny, 83 on Sunday. I'm Rob Nichols on the Cabinet Doors and More Country Club. 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
1: Hey, summer, cruise on over to Gary's Drive-In, where the burgers are hot, the shakes are cold, and the memories taste just like home. 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

WBIO. One of the songs that was part of the string of number one hits for like, what, 7 years straight? That was again Broken by Tart Top. I just didn't like Tart Top. Apparently nobody else did either. It's Rob of the Country Club.

country with Clint Black. I'm Rob Nichols on the Country Club, brought to you by Cabinet Doors and More in Fordsville. Coming up on 6:49, about 11 minutes away from 7. Coming up at 7, we've got our WBIO news from ABC. That is on the way, and we'll hand things over to the guy that knows everything about classic country, and he loves to spend time with you and play it for you. Doyle King up next at

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1: ABC News, I'm Wayne Cabot. Flight cancellations piling up at Northeast Airport. Severe weather, a confirmed large dangerous tornado on the ground in Dover, Delaware. The Trump administration will end summer blend gasoline rules 2 weeks early as it tries to ease the pain at the pumps. Summer blend cuts air pollution but costs more. Oil cost more today, crude rising higher as President Trump vowed economic D-Day against Iran. The Dow down more than 700. She was 10 when terrorists knocked down the Twin Towers. Today, 25 years later, the FBI says Jessica Bowie became part of the Islamic State group, going from a girl who waved the American flag after 9/11 to joining the other side.
2: Attempting to provide material, support, or resources to a designated foreign terrorist organization.
1: U.S. Attorney John Sarcone says she plotted to kill New York State lawmakers on behalf of the terror group ISIS. This is ABC News. Jurors in the Lindsey Clancy trial in Massachusetts are likely to begin deliberating next week. The defense planning to rest their case tomorrow after one more witness, forensic psychiatrist Philip Resnick, a professor who has researched postpartum psychosis, which the defense says Lindsey Clancy had when she killed her three children. Medical experts are talking about the potential breakthrough in cancer treatment, a personalized cancer vaccine that shows promise. It's built from a patient's own cancerous tumor.
3: This is kind of a novel idea of using this sort of injection or to generate an immune response, but instead of to an infection, you're generating it to tumor cells.
1: ABC News chief medical correspondent Dr. Tara Narula reporting the treatment delayed the recurrence of the most serious form of skin cancer. It blocked the spread of melanoma, not just the recurrence, but also the spread in high-risk patients. I'm Wayne Cabot, ABC News.
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4: Wait, we're famous?
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